0: 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Thankful.
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0: song. What a beautiful name.
1: KVNE. Hey there, I'm Nikki. It is a beautiful name from a beautiful God who gives us beautiful things if we just pay attention. But sometimes we don't. We go about our day and we just see things as is, including an over 100-year-old house in a neighborhood we may live in. We may take it for granted. But as one video is circulating the internet of this British couple who is staying at one of these houses that's being redone as an Airbnb, man, they are floored. They are shocked. They are amazed. They love this house from the video. And I love how one person comments on it. I said, crazy to think how normalized it is to us Americans. Most would just look at this as a basic smaller home with a decent sized backyard. Seeing it through an outsider's eyes is definitely a good reminder of how fortunate we are to have houses like this. The things we have here in America.

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2: the voice of encouragement.

KBNE. Maybe that's your truth. You know that you are thankful for what the Lord has done in your life. And the next step is showing him thankfulness by sharing it with those who might be going through brokenness now. Letting them know they're not alone. And just being that vessel. Romans 12 talks about that. I beg you to offer your bodies to him as a living sacrifice, pure and pleasing. That's the most sensible way to serve God, to show the King of Kings our hearts.

0: There's hope, cause there's a God.
1: Mary Claire, there's a God.
2: KVNE, a God who has given us everything. And he did that through the ultimate sacrifice. If you've ever heard the term Agnus Dei, you may go, what is that? It is strictly Latin for Lamb of God. The title that was given to Jesus by his own cousin, John the Baptist, when he saw him from afar. He said, there he is, the Lamb of God who takes away the sins of the world. Because before Jesus came, you would have to sacrifice all of these actual lambs. And even then, you weren't free from your sin. But Jesus, you did that.

0: 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Absolutely.
1: The little girl who excitedly showed each volunteer her new shoes, as they were leaving, she turned to tell each of the workers, "God bless you." 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
5: 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There's a grocery store near here. Just walking around, looking around. Sometimes I'll even help other people shop. I say, "You need me to find you something over produce? Milk, bread, what do you need?" 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

0: Cause you're good.
1: Matthew West, good.
2: Man, that's some truth. KVNE, hey there, I'm Nikki. His truth will set us free. And that is the truth. And we find that in scripture. But it doesn't mean that it's going to be an easy journey standing firm in that truth. And in fact, three baseball players are dealing with that right now. One, in the middle of discussion of freedom of religion and freedom of speech, but two, discussion of standing firm in your faith, because that's what they're doing. In the middle of something that was just interesting, they chose to write Genesis 9, 11 through 16 on their baseball hats while playing a game, and it's causing a ruckus. Yet just like Shadrach, Meshach, and Abednego, three guys who were thrown into a fiery furnace for their faith, man, these three are being tossed into the social media fire. And Lord, we ask for your incredible protection as you brought to those three men in the Old Testament. Bring to these three men and so many other athletes who stand firm in your faith.

0: United, so will I.
1: The one who never leaves the one
2: behind. KVNE. I don't know if you realize how powerful that is. That he has never left us behind. Yes, our sin and our mistakes may make us feel like we need to be left behind, but God says, no, bring those to me. Let me help you get through them. Let me forgive them, because he is that perfect God when we're not. Charles Spurgeon even said, you can only sin as a man, but God can forgive as a God. You sin as a finite creature, but the Lord forgives as the infinite creator.

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1: KBNE, Lord, we are thankful. And even when we don't understand things, you still hold us. Continue to do that for Josh and his family. At the news of the unexpected loss of his uncle, father, bring them all your comfort and healing.

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0: CeCe Winans featuring Lauren Daigle. Believe for it.
1: KBNE. Hey there, I'm Nikki. And you may go, Nikki, how can I? How can I believe in this God that you and songs like that tell me is good for me? A lot of times, it starts with spending time with Him. Not only do you take the chance on Him, but you actually spend quality time with Him. And in fact, Danny Gokey even talked a little bit about that.
2: I heard a preacher say it like this. He says, how can God trust you with His rhema word, I mean like His spoken word, speaking to your spirit, if He can't trust you with His written word already? So one of the goals is to always start in the written word first. But an idea is to hear the voice of God and to kind of hear like Him speaking is to slow down, be quiet, close your eyes, fix your eyes on Jesus, and then just begin to see, what do you feel? What do you sense? And that always must line up with the written word of God. God speaks. And so many times the way the Lord has spoken to me is actually through scriptures in dreams. The last thing the Lord spoke to me, like back in January, I think it was, don't be afraid. I'm working everything together for your good. Just because of the night before I was praying about certain things that didn't work out. So scripture. But if there's an idea or a thought or a sensation, like I remember listening to another artist where he said a thought came to him. That's called spontaneous thought. Go to church. He was kind of figuring out, what should I do with my life? I'm not happy right now. And that spontaneous thought is usually the voice of God sometimes, and it lines up with scripture. Go to church. He wasn't thinking about go to church. Now, I know this can be a little shaking for some people. It's like, what do you mean? God speaks. His word is where you start, and everything He says lines up with that word. It never changes.

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1: 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He helps us. And through what Jesus did, Hebrews 10 reminds us that by his one sacrifice, he has forever set free from sin the people that he brings to God. Those people, you and me.

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1: KBNE, we only have a few of them, that's for sure. Hey, I'm Nikki Martinez, and hi, who's this?
2: Hello, this is Eliza and Evie and Nola.
1: Eliza, Evie, and Nola?
2: Yes, ma'am.
1: So what's going on? What can I do for you ladies?
2: Well, they came over and we want to request a song.
1: Give it to me. Which one?
2: Can we do Run to the Father?
1: And why that one, girls?
2: It's very catchy.

0: 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I don't care if they remember me. Only Jesus.
1: Casting Crowns. Only Jesus.
2: May that be the case for each follower of God. KVNE, hey there, I'm Nikki. And you may go, well, how do I do that? How can I show others Jesus? How can they see him through me? Well, have you ever picked up a pair of shoes for a kid in need? 1 in 6 children in America, right here, even in East Texas, live in poverty. And to be able to help families, we partnered once again with Buckner Shoes and St. Paul. The goal, 2,500 shoes to collect. Could you gather a few at KV?

0: Jordan Feliz. 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
2: 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Let's just slow everything down tonight. Here's Tasha Layton.

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0: never gave up on me.
1: The Afters. You never gave up on me.
2: 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Quiet our thoughts. 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
1: 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He stays the same. He's faithful, he's patient, and he's present. Thank you, Lord.

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8: In the kitchen. Aren't they always in the kitchen?
7: I think so. It's a commonplace. I don't know how you get by with that one. Everything, really, though, is a potential junk drawer. If you think about it, if there's counter space available, whatever's in my hand, I'm putting it down there. You see an empty counter space?
8: I call that a hot spot.
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2: 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Maybe you're just sitting in the quiet tonight. Either way, I am so glad that I'm not doing this night alone. 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
1: 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Good God, Almighty God, you are good all the time. 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

0: 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Sunday morning feeling.
1: It's the Sunday morning feeling on the Sunday evening. I'm Carrie Ann for Fletch. The Bible reminds us that the Lord will fight for us. We need only to be still.

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1: My favorite part of that song, to hear the angels praise. Can you even imagine? It's Phil Wickham on KVNE. Now it's Chris Tomlin. For God so loved the world that he gave his one and only son.

0: 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Amen.
1: 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Absolutely.
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1: Hi, I'm John Sorensen, president of Evangelism Explosion International, and you're listening to Share Life Today. I asked Olatan Lamech what his vision was for the future of Malawi, and his answer was inspiring.
2: I would really like to see, like, churches, every church equipping its people on how to share the gospel. 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
1: What a wonderful vision. You know, the church is always one generation from being extinct if we don't intentionally share the gospel to pass it on. That's why it's so important to equip both young and old to share their faith. So today, let me give you a challenge. Invest in someone younger than you. Encourage them, pray with them, teach them how to share the hope of the gospel with others. If you need help in getting started, we have resources for you. For those, and to find out more about what is going on in the nations like Malawi, visit our website at sharelife.today.
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2: 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I'm Mike Harper. We're just getting started with Jeremy Camp on KVNE.

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2: 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Good morning, Mike Harper. 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Zach Williams calls him the chain breaker. If you've been

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1: Well, it started my day with a laugh. 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I love it. 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
1: Here on KVNE, I'm David Wolin with Haven Today, inviting you to anchor your day in God's Word. We recently had our summer solstice. It's the longest day of the year. The average amount of daylight on that day is around 15 hours. And for places like northern Alaska, it's daylight all day. This brings to mind an incredible moment in Israel's history, the day the sun stood still. It was not a summer solstice, but a miraculous display of God's power. Joshua 10 says, "The sun stopped in the middle of the sky for about a full day. There has never been a day like it before or since, a day when the Lord listened to a human being. Surely the Lord was fighting for Israel." And God continues to fight for His people today. 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
1: 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Let everything that has breath praise the Lord. 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

0: Good morning, KVNE, the voice of encouragement, Mike Harper. Thank you so much for joining us. Just getting settled in. It's very early. I think if I punch this button, Tara Lee Cobble will appear.
1: You are a chosen race, a royal priesthood, a holy nation, a people for his own possession, that you may proclaim the excellencies of him who called you out of darkness and into his marvelous light. 1 Peter 2:9. Wow, what an incredible gift it is to be called any of those things. And what's even more astonishing is that Peter wrote these words to a church filled with believers who were mostly Gentiles, meaning they weren't Jews. For them to be called chosen, royal, priests, holy, part of God's nation, of people for his own possession, that is huge. And these things are true of you too, Christian. But Peter quickly brings us back around to the point. Because we've been given those titles, and because God has called us out of darkness and into his marvelous light, we should proclaim his excellence. Set your heart to do that today. He's where the joy is. To listen to the God Shot again or share it with friends, go to kvne.com and click the God Shot link.

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4: 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It's not only Monday, it might be a short week for you. 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
5: Yeah, happy Monday.
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5: God made it. Let's celebrate it. We're starting off good. We're singing about our story this morning. It's Big Daddy Weave on Voice of Encouragement.

0: forever.
1: Good morning, Mike and Carrie. I enjoy studying the humans and reading information about the humans.
2: Sure.
1: A research published in a journal of Nature Communications confirmed that humans have a strong innate bias to turn toward the left and in a counterclockwise direction.
2: Literally?
1: Yeah.
2: Turn towards the left.
1: Yeah, you notice if you hug somebody, you always go to their left shoulder.
2: Oh, I didn't notice that.
1: It's dozens of studies on humans. However, the opposite is actually true when it comes to grocery stores. For some reason, there we go to the right. Maybe that's just the way the grocery store is set up.
2: Is this something you read, or are you observing people as they go in the grocery store?
1: Well, upon reading this material, I noticed myself. Yeah, we do tend to go to the right.
2: Okay.
1: I don't know. Where are the Reese's Cups? That's the direction I go. It's either right or left. I don't care.

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1: Forget the fireflies. KVNE lights up your summer nights with encouragement and Jesus.
2: I enjoy the music you guys play. I really enjoy listening to you guys a lot.
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1: Crowder, lift your head, weary sinner.
2: So I picked out some new frames. I'm going to have a new face here pretty soon.
3: Really? Yeah, new eyeglass frames?
2: Yeah, waiting for them to come in.
3: And they're different than the ones you had before?
2: Maybe a little bit.
3: Okay.
2: Not real. You might not even notice. But when you go to look, there's thousands of frames to look for.
3: I know. I always go towards the same. I get the same ones every time.
2: That's what I tend to do. Because you look at some, they make you look like John Lennon. Others make you look like Blanche from Golden Girls. And then there's all the others. They all start to look the same. You got your little mirror there. You look at these frames. You take them off. Put on another pair. You take them off.
3: I do. I actually talk out loud. And I mean, there's nobody there. And I say, oh, no way. Oh, that's not going to work. And then I realize I'm talking to myself in the store.
2: Oh, too big, too thick. Squeeze my face. Finally, the employee goes, you know, I think those look really good. And you take them.
3: That's true.
2: I just needed some affirmation. Realizing she probably doesn't really care. She's just trying to get on with her life.
3: Yeah.
2: I'll take them. I'm so relieved.

0: McDonald. Ain't no way.
1: Hi, KVNA.
2: Yes, I was wondering if I could request a song.
1: Please do.
2: Yeah, I'm going to my last day of radiation. They found a tumor in my brain, but God's bigger than that. And so I was hoping y'all could play Wave Walker before I go in for my last treatment.
3: Yes, we definitely let's can do it.
1: That,
3: with our
1: that prayers.
2: Would be awesome. All right, and I appreciate it. And I'm ready to hear it. It's one of my favorite songs. It gets me right where I need to be.

0: have your way.
1: This is Max Lucado. James 1:17 says, "Every good and every perfect gift is from above, and comes down from the Father of lights, with whom there is no variation or shadow of turning." In this simple pocket prayer for you today, "Dear Father, teach me to accept what you've given. I may not always understand the circumstances, but show me how they are blessings and give me gratitude for all your gifts. Rain your blessings on my friends and family today. Give them hope whatever they face. Thank you that your blessings never end. In Jesus' name, amen." Here's my challenge for you. Every day for 4 weeks, pray 4 minutes. Then get ready to connect with God like never before. This is Max Lucado.
2: Good God Almighty.
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0: KVNE. I'm Mike. I'm here with the KVNE Employee of the Month, Carrie Parsons.
1: Oh, is that right?
0: Now you recently had an angel enter your life of sorts, didn't you?
1: Yeah, I really did. Last week, I felt like we were under attack. I mean, first my Fiat overheats on my way to work, remember? And the very next day, I'm driving our other car, and I get a flat on the freeway on my way home. I mean, like, I was talking to my husband as it was happening. I'm like, what am I going to do? Well, there was a guy ahead of me that saw the whole thing. He said, I saw your tire go down. He pulls over, and he changed my tire right there on the freeway.
0: A Samaritan.
1: Yeah. His name is Lloyd, and I just appreciate him so much. He even followed me to the next exit where I waited for Keith to come.
0: That really is.
1: So... thank you, Lloyd,
0: thank you,
1: for being such a blessing.

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2: You know, Mondays are a great day to start, like if you're doing an eating plan. I hate to call them diets.
1: That's what they are. We're all on a diet.
2: That's right.
3: And my wife's dieting now. That means we're all dieting. That's the rule. I got to sneak cookies in my house like I'm some kind of criminal. We're down in the basement with the boys, and I'm handing them out to the kids. One of you will betray me. I'm not sure, but it will be the three-year-old Judas, I'm sure. She came home with rice cakes for dessert. You believe that? Rice cakes? You see the word cake, you think, well, okay, maybe. You ever bite into one of them things? Cake doesn't come to mind. Hey, caulk would be a better word. Who's she kidding? It's not food, it's insulation. Well, we could save a few bucks, just eat the styrofoam peanuts that came with your thigh master. That are awful.

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2: 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What was it, a box jellyfish in the hallway?

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2: KVNE with Mike and Carrie. You know, one of my favorite things to do here is to go to the shoe distribution where kids get the shoes that you donate. 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And so the shoe drive's going on right now. We're so excited.
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3: 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Yeah, 2,500 pairs of shoes. 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
1: Are you looking forward to the heat? Are you looking forward to jumping in the pool?
2: Absolutely, the heat, for sure.
1: I know you said it's ice cream month, yeah. And so you're looking forward to that. And
2: yeah, our Facebook page shows a very special ice cream. It is a Krispy Kreme ice cream.
1: A donut-flavored ice cream. Let's just pile it on.
2: I don't know if I should really be recommending that. There's a number of reasons not to do it. But now you know. Go to our Facebook page, The Morning Show Group. 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
1: I'm looking forward to some of these concerts we've got going on.
2: Yeah.
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0: Hi, KVNE. What are you looking forward to in July?
1: I'm looking forward to fireworks and visiting with family over the 4th and maybe some rain-free weeks so I can paint my house.
0: That's a good man right there.
1: At least
0: it's the right answer anyway. Paint that house.
2: What color?
0: Yellow.
1: Well, still to be determined.
0: Okay. Well, we got a lot of options.
1: Paint samples are on the wall, but
0: just
1: can't seem to find the right one.
0: What are you leaning toward? What is if you had to make a decision right now, which one would you pick?
1: Honestly, probably the red.
0: All right.
2: You're going to paint your house red? What are you, crazy?
1: Yep, I'm crazy.
0: This is why we don't have a decision yet.

0: 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Kids love water parks.
1: Sure.
0: Everybody loves
1: water
0: parks.
1: Everybody loves water parks.
0: Well, water parks are, to a kid, are completely different than a water park to an adult. I mean, water parks have big slides, and they're awesome.
1: Right.
0: But you know what else big slides have? Big stairs.
1: That's so true.
0: And lots of stairs.
1: I remember one time we took Preston all the way up those stairs, and then he didn't want to go.
0: He didn't want to go.

0: John Reddick, I Believe It.
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0: God's already there.
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2: KVNE, Mike and Carrie. M&M's come in 6 colors, red, yellow, green, orange, brown, and blue.
3: Except this month.
2: Right.
3: Red, white, and blue.
2: Well, there's that. But M&M's is taking brown and blue off the shelves. Off the shelves, they say.
3: Brown? Well, that's the only one without artificial coloring isn't it?
2: They all have artificial coloring.
3: Okay, they all do.
2: And they're having trouble finding ways to make them not artificial with the brown and the blue. So they're on Amazon only right now. They're available only in the other colors, red, yellow, green.
3: Is anybody going to notice?
2: I mean, they're M&M's. How healthy can they be? Unhealthy by definition, but that's okay.

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3: Yeah, my kids think I'm really cool. You know how cool my kids think I am? You know what their nickname is for me at home? Dr. No. Dr. No. You know why? Because I give them a lot of no. A lot of kids get too much yes. I give them no. I call it the gift of no. Parents, it's easy. Daddy, can I have that? No. Can I have the keys to the car? Let me check here. No. Can I go over there? Nope. Can I spend the night over there?
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3: 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Eeny, meeny, miny, no.
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0: 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Looking up.
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0: Donald left it in the river.
1: Good morning, Mike and Carrie. I enjoy studying the humans and reading information about the humans.
2: Sure.
1: A research published in a journal of Nature Communications confirmed that humans have a strong innate bias to turn toward the left. And in a counterclockwise direction.
2: Literally?
1: Yeah.
2: Turn towards the left.
1: Yeah. You notice if you hug somebody, you always go to their left shoulder.
2: Oh, I didn't notice that.
1: It's dozens of studies on humans. However, the opposite is actually true when it comes to grocery stores. For some reason, there we go to the right. Maybe that's just the way the grocery store is set up.
2: Is this something you read, or are you observing people as they go in the grocery store?
1: Upon reading this material, I noticed myself. Yeah, we do tend to go to the right.
2: Okay.
1: I don't know. Where are the Reese's cups? That's the direction I go. It's either right or left. I don't care.

0: 'cause there's a God.
1: Mary Claire, There's a God.
2: Between Sundays, a reminder that God will never leave you.
3: KVNE.

0: yes it is.
1: Michael W. Smith, Waymaker.
0: Oh, that is who you are.
2: So I picked out some new frames. I'm going to have a new face here pretty soon.
3: Really? New eyeglass frames?
2: Yeah, waiting for them to come in.
3: And they're different than the ones you had before?
2: Yeah, maybe a little bit.
3: Okay.
2: Not real. You might not even notice. But when you go to look, there's thousands of frames to look for.
3: I know. I always go towards the same. I get the same ones every time.
2: That's what I tend to do. Because you look at some, they make you look like John Lennon. Others make you look like Blanche from Golden Girls. And then there's all the others. They all start to look the same. You got your little mirror there. You look at these frames. You take them off. Put on another pair. You take them off.
3: I do. I actually talk out loud. And I mean, there's nobody there. And I say, oh, no way. Oh, that's not going to work. And then I realize I'm talking to myself in the store.
2: Oh, too big, too thick. Squeeze my face. Finally, the employee goes, you know, I think those look really good. And you take them.
3: That's true.
2: I just needed some affirmation. Realizing she probably doesn't really care. She's just trying to get on with her life.
3: Yeah.
2: I'll take them. I'm so relieved.

0: Ben Fuller, Black Sheep.
1: Hi, KVNE. What are you looking forward to in July?
2: July? Well, definitely not the heat. But I love summer, so finding some place to stay cool.
1: Yeah.
3: Yeah, that's always a good goal.
1: Be thankful for the AC.
2: Oh,
3: that's right.

0: 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Hold on to me.
1: Good God Almighty.
2: What's your favorite thing about Crowder? 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
1: Praising your name no matter what comes.
2: The beard's big, but the worship is bigger. 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
1: Hit my knees, cause I
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1: That's why when mountains move, I say, looks like somebody prayed.
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0: KVNE, Mike with KVNE Employee of the Month, Carrie Parsons.
1: How did I get that? I don't know.
0: But just by mere being.
1: I am honored. Hey, I noticed that you will leave the studio for just a few minutes, and then you come back a little winded.
0: Yeah.
1: And I know what you're doing.
0: You know what I'm doing?
1: I know what you're doing.
0: It's a little frightening.
1: Yeah. It's called an exercise snack.
0: Well, there's a lot of truth to that.
1: Is that what you're doing?
0: I do a little exercise and I do grab a little snack.
1: Have you? Well, no, it's not the same thing. Have you heard of the exercise snack?
0: No, I have not.
1: Okay, it's when you do intense physical activity for maybe 1 to 5 minutes,
0: okay,
1: and you get your heart rate up,
0: yeah,
1: to where you're, you know, kind of winded, and that's what I notice when you come back. You're kind of winded,
0: a little warm,
1: and studies show that doing that is just as good as maybe a 30-minute walk.
0: Really?
1: Getting your heart rate up quickly for 1 to 5 minutes.
0: Yeah.
1: And so, yeah, I don't know about the snacking while you're doing the exercise.
0: Well, after. I reward myself.
1: Okay.
0: And I try not to come in empty-handed.
1: That's
0: true. I try to offer you something, too.
1: I do appreciate you sharing the snacks.
0: So everyone benefits from my exercise snack.

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2: KVNE, Mike and Carrie, and snack time. I love to talk about the snacks.
3: Me too.
2: And I've noticed, who hasn't really, if you go to the store, just the convenient little quick stop, Reese's varieties, there are literally hundreds now that you can count of the different kinds of Reese's products. Do they need that many? I don't know.
3: And you're going to love this. I saw Reese's Oreos.
2: That is my favorite one.
3: That's like a combination of two of your favorite things.
2: Yeah, they've got chocolate. I mean, it's basically it's chocolate and peanut butter, and they add things. They put pretzels, it might be potato chips, caramel, more peanut butter. They're just finding different shapes and ingredients.
3: It's kind of like Mexican food.
2: Reese's Pieces.
3: All the same ingredients, just put together differently.
2: Yeah, put in different shapes.
3: Yeah.
2: Nutrageous take five. Then there's the Reese's with the Oreos.
3: But I was talking about Reese's, like actual Oreo cookies with Reese's.
2: So they got Oreos with Reese's, and they've got Reese's with Oreos.
3: Yes.
2: Either way, after Jesus, I will follow them the rest of my life.

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1: Oh, this is our first.
0: That's awesome. Got big plans? Small plans? Medium plans?
1: Well, I can't say right now because I'm in the cornfield.
0: Okay. You don't know, do you? You don't have a thing planned.
1: Yes, I do. You can't.

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1: KVNE with Mike and Carrie. You know, someone I've never seen in concert, always wanted to, is Switchfoot.
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1: I know.
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2: With Switchfoot, also Torrin Wells, Colton Dixon, and many more. That's not the name of the band. That's literally
1: many more.
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1: KVNE, Mike and Carrie, we talked about the heat. It's going to be 91
2: today. Yes, that's right.
1: Relatively mild in comparison to what we're used to seeing often. Mm-hmm. But much of the Northwest, the Pacific Northwest, is experiencing record-setting temperatures, like 108 in Portland, 116 in parts of Seattle, even into Montana, Northern California. Canada was not spared over the weekend. Lytton, British Columbia is up there in the Northwest. 117 degrees.
2: Wow.
1: The hottest temperature ever recorded in Canada. What's going on?
2: I don't know.
1: Well, they're calling it a phenomenon known as a heat dome that's going on up there right now. And there's a meteorological, they'll get into
2: You're
1: the weeds
2: all about this, aren't you?
1: Yeah.
2: Yeah, you love this.
1: Without getting into all those details, but they call it a heat dome, and that's what they're having right now. In Texas, not as bad. We're 91 today. In Texas, we don't have a heat dome. We have more of a kind of a heat blanket, I think is what we have.
2: Yes.
1: It's kind of a wet heat.
2: Humid, yeah. Ew.
1: We're going to keep on smiling, though.
2: That's right.

0: done. Finished.
1: One encouraging song after another.
2: Well, I got good news for you.
3: It's very encouraging.
4: Absolutely wonderful.
1: KVNE,
0: the voice of encouragement.

0: Trinitarian. Honestly, we just need Jesus.
1: KVNE, what are you looking forward to in July?
2: Going to see my mother that I have not seen in a very, very long time.
1: Wow, how long?
2: It's been at least a year and a half, 2 years.
3: Wow.
1: Wow. Where do you have to go to see her?
2: Out in West Texas, Snyder.
1: Uh-huh. Mm-hmm. Well, that's a treat. I'm glad you're blessed to do that.
2: Oh, yeah. Are you

0: John Reddick, holding on. Praise God.
1: KVNA with Mike and Carrie, and music to point you to Jesus and a message that will inspire you.
2: I love this one. Listen to the end. It's Priscilla Shire.
3: It was the 1940s or so when there was a professor who was in England. His name was Professor Orr. He taught theology at a university there. He decided to take some of his theology students on an excursion, a field trip, so to speak. And one of the places that they visited was the Epworth Rectory, which would have been the home, the living place, the study place of one of the great reformers of the church. His name was John Wesley. A lot of that foundational theology was crafted by reformers like John Wesley. So John Wesley would study, he would teach, he would preach, he would pray that revival would spread out, not only in England, but he prayed for it here in our country, that revival would break out. He and others like him ushered in prayer, some of the great revivals that swept through America in the early 1900s, where people in mass were coming to know Jesus Christ as Lord. Revival broke out in a way that has made the history books that we still look back on now and recognize the fire of God's Spirit that spread during that time period. Professor Orr walked the students up to the second floor where the most intimate quarters of John Wesley would have been, his bedroom. And as they all filed into the room, one of them noticed as they got around the far side of the bed that there were two small patches, well-worn patches in the carpet fibers of the floor. Professor Orr explained that it is said that those two patches were the actual places where every single morning, not for a minute or two, but for several hours on end, John Wesley would plant his knees right beside his bed. And he had prayed so long and so hard for revival that his knees had actually imprinted themselves onto the floor as he prayed for revival. And after a few moments, they left the room. They went downstairs. They all got on the bus to go to the next location. Professor Orr stood at the front of the bus, counted the students to make sure everybody was there, and he realized one was missing. He walked back into the house, walked up the stairs into the bedroom, and he could just see across the other side of the bed the head and shoulders of a student who had planted his knees down in those well-worn patches on the floor. And he could hear the student praying, "Do it again, Lord. Lord, would you do it again? And would you do it again with me?" Professor Orr walked around the side of the bed. He put his hand on the shoulder of the student, and he said, "It's time to go." And rising from his knees, Billy Graham went and joined the rest of the students on the bus that day. And then God did it again.

0: Josh Baldwin, Evidence.
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2: 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It's time for our 250th 4th of July. This or that.
3: Awesome.
2: Conversation starters for your Independence Day celebration. 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
3: Burgers.
2: Burgers is correct.
3: There's no wrong answers with this or that.
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3: So I say both.
2: Celebrating at home or on vacation?
3: 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I don't like the crowds.
2: Okay. Well, that says a lot right there. I don't know what it says. Sparklers with Mercy Me or bottle rockets with Toby Mac?
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3: Hey there, it's your girl Tresha coming to you live from Antipolo National High School. Can you believe it? Now on my way to the station this morning, I accidentally got on the wrong jeepney and ended up in the wrong barangay. Whoops. Luckily, I made it here in one piece and we can get to the news now.
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0: Lauren Daigle, Thank God I Do.
1: Katie Annie, great start to a Monday midday. I'm Nikki Martinez, and one more great way of doing that, well, spending some time in God's Word with a God Shot and Tara Lee Cobble.
2: You are a chosen race, a royal priesthood, a holy nation, a people for His own possession, that you may proclaim the excellencies of Him who called you out of darkness and into His marvelous light. 1 Peter 2:9. Wow, what an incredible gift it is to be called any of those things. And what's even more astonishing is that Peter wrote these words to a church filled with believers who were mostly Gentiles, meaning they weren't Jews. For them to be called chosen, royal, priests, holy, part of God's nation, of people for His own possession, that is huge. And these things are true of you too, Christian. But Peter quickly brings us back around to the point. Because we've been given those titles, and because God has called us out of darkness and into His marvelous light, we should proclaim His excellence. Set your heart to do that today. He's where the joy is. To listen to the God Shot again or share it with friends, go to kvne.com and click the God Shot link.

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2: I love it.
1: We just might see you there.
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1: KVNE, there, I'm Nikki. And maybe you have that person in your own family. The person that, man, if you say you can't do something, they're going to look at you dead in the face and go, I'll prove it. Well, Hazel, that was the case for her. And, you know, for her, dreams are not impossible. After 103 years, Hazel has seen a lot and has done a lot. But one thing that she never had a chance to do was finish something most have. She didn't get to graduate high school. The Great Depression hit right when Hazel was in the 11th grade, which meant working for the family and putting school to the side. And then a school board meeting changed all of that. See, the schools in town found out this fact about Hazel and decided to give her the perfect birthday present, an honorary high school diploma.

That whole heart response of Lord, your will be done, only comes from a genuine relationship with the Lord, knowing that he has the best intentions for you, knowing that what Philippians 4 says is to be true. My God will supply every need of yours. So do you know that? Do you know you need him?

0: Matt Maher, Lord, I need you.
1: Hey, Palestine. We appreciate you. Thanks for making KVNE your voice of encouragement.

0: 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Praise the Lord.
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0: McDonald. Ain't no way.
1: Oh, that's a first. KBNE. Hey there, I'm Nikki. And over the weekend, I was down in Houston, Texas, visiting some family, and my mom immediately, I forgot to give this to you. See, they've been in their house for almost 2 years now, but there still seems to be things that they have discovered, she's discovered, that maybe they thought they lost or misplaced. Some of it was stuff of mine from decades ago, and almost every single time we come back with something. And you know, that happens to people. They either lose things in moves or misplace things, including tortoises. Yeah, just this morning saw a post on social media that someone said, I realize this is a long shot and he could be lost in the woods for decades, but our tortoise, that is a large sulcata tortoise, like the ones at the zoo, this baby is huge. He got out of the fence last night. We're hoping someone found him. His name's Hermie. Like literally, they moved to some land and apparently livestock panels are just suggestions to him. And he dug a hole right through the wire. And he is a little bit of a transport, booger of a transport, as they like to say. So if someone finds him, just let him follow you around with a bit of cucumber or aloe or prickly pear and we'll come pick him up. That's what the owner said. But you know, they can't be the only ones losing or misplacing things that are a little interesting in moves. Maybe you've been there before. What's your story look like? 844-984-1234.

0: Frank, good day.
1: KBNE, it is one when you're not missing anything in a move. That's unlikely. It's what we're talking about. AM Nikki Martinez. What's something that maybe you've misplaced or missed, or just things went interesting when you moved? Because it happens. This morning, I saw that a tortoise is missing, sadly, from someone's move. Not the move itself, but when they move to the new place, the tortoise has gotten out. But still, it's like it's a whole thing. But what about you? 844-984-1234.
2: We moved from Longview, Texas over to Statesville, North Carolina. Took a 26-foot box trailer and loaded all of our stuff ourselves. My husband drove it. I followed him and we drove straight through from Longview to Statesville, which is, you know, over 30 hours. It was ridiculous. Whenever we decided to come back, he was like, I'm not doing this again. I'm not doing all the lifting. I'm not driving the truck. So we paid over $5,000 to have a moving company move us, right?
1: Oh.
2: And when they got there, one of the guys was sick, so my husband and our neighbor still had to unload everything. And half of our stuff was broken. I mean, it was awful. Absolutely awful.
1: Oh.

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2: 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And that's not only the case with people in our lives, but with God. He wants us to be honest. And truthfully, if you've just graduated high school, maybe honestly, you are freaking out. Well, East Texas Connection Camp could help ease some of those fears and worries. It's a weekend retreat created to connect recent graduates with a community of believers. So again, it may be exactly what you need. 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
1: Maybe that's why you're moving. KBNE, there I'm Nikki, talking about moving stories, things that maybe you misplaced, you lost, or just the crazy that happens with it. We've had a little bit of moving going on around us. Not us, but friends and loved ones. And even on my KBNE Middays Facebook group, I posted someone who is, well, their tortoise did not like the move. And so they're looking for their poor tortoise, Hermie. Hermie, come home. But what about you? What's your story? 844-984-1234.
2: We were moving from Houston, Texas when I graduated diesel school to Northwestern Colorado. And we were out in the middle of nowhere, and the inner tires of the truck that we were driving blew out. And we're going down the road, and then we heard a loud explosion. We thought the truck had exploded or something. And we called U-Haul, and after I pulled over, and we had cell phones at the time, and I said, U-Haul, we got a big old problem here. They sent us a mechanic out to change the tires out in the middle of nowhere. Took him 4 hours to find us. And when he got there, he said, you know, I've never seen this before. This is the first time I've ever seen the inner tires blow in a U-Haul. He's like, what do you got in the back of this truck? And I said, well, it's just our household goods. And he says, they shouldn't have given you this small of a truck. Whatever's in this truck, you're overweight, severely. We were double over the weight of the truck, of what it could carry.

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1: Davey Eddy, still working. That is who God is. And we want to share that truth with you in person through our small town summer stops. 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
1: 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And God, right now, that is what we're asking for our friend and listener Kim and her family. Her grandma recently had surgery, and there's some complications in the healing. Father, if it is your will, let her be able to fully be healed.

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Can't be any. We can do that. 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Instead, give them all to the Lord. In fact, in Matthew, it says, he says, come to me, all who are labor and heavy burdened, who have all that sin and that shame wearing them down, and I will give you rest.

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0: Sessions, Goodness of God.
1: Is so good. KVNE. Hey there, I'm Nikki. You may not really fully know how good. Well, when writing their song, What Grace Can Do, Michael Cochran from Cochran & Company explained some of that goodness.
2: Our new song, What Grace Can Do, is for anyone who's ever felt the shame of past mistakes or current struggles. God is not waiting in anger to punish us for our wrongs. He's running after us to meet us right where we are, just like the prodigal son. He welcomes us with open arms. He throws a robe around our back and a ring on our finger. No condemnation, just love. That's what grace can do.

0: evil that he does, even when we're human. 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KBNE. Hey, I'm Nikki. Talking about some of those moments, yeah, especially when you've had to move. I've got some friends and even some family who've been moving recently. And in the moves, always something does happen. It does. So what's your story? 844-984-1234. Marie?
1: I used to help single mother moving. So I have a truck. And I was helping a single woman to move. And a couple of years before that, I was in a car accident and I could not walk anymore. So I've been now on the crutches for 25 years. But as I was moving her, I put the crutches on top of the furniture. And as I was driving on the highway, my crutches flew in the air and went on the road, and a big truck came and drove on top of them.
0: Oh, no!
1: And so I went in shock because I cannot walk at all, not even one step without them. And I saw the tears were drained on my eyes. And I said, next time I need to buy extra crutches and keep them in a car in case one of them broke.

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2: Father, let your kingdom come. 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
0: Will you take just a minute and join us for this noon prayer stop?
3: Hello, this is Colton Berryhill. If you would, please pray with me. Our Father who is in heaven, hallowed be your name. Your kingdom come, your will be done on earth as it is in heaven. Give us this day our daily bread, and forgive us our debts as we forgive our debtors. And do not lead us into temptation, but deliver us from evil. For yours is the kingdom and the power and the glory forever.

0: forever.
1: KVNE, hopefully this Monday going good for you. I'm Nikki, and hi, who's this?
2: Hi, this is Riley Pino.
3: And this is Madeline Pino.
2: And we would like to request the song, Homesick from Heaven,
3: by Phil Wickham.
1: Girls, that's such a good one. Why that one?
2: We just like that song because it reminds us of Jesus and faith.
1: Praise the Lord. Well, I think I could play that one for y'all.
3: Okay. Thank you.

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1: Mosquitoes got you itchy? Let KVNE soothe your soul
2: with songs of hope.
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1: Your summer soundtrack.

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1: 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It is a name that protects us, that guides us. That name that in Psalm 23, when we walk through valleys of darkness, we can say, I will not fear, for you, your name is

0: Life.
1: Toby Mac featuring Blessing Offer. The goodness.
2: Each bit matters. KVNE, hey there, I'm Nikki. And recently, the hubby Nathan sent me a text. Just wanted to share that Izzy put all her stuff from her backpack away without me having to mention doing it today. Told her I was proud of her for doing that on her own. And if you don't know our situation, who we are, our daughter, you may listen to that as an outsider and go, oh, there goes some parents just celebrating every little thing that their kid does. I mean, their kid's going to have to know not everything that they do is going to get a reward. Okay, first off, our daughter is six. So putting things away on her own without us saying anything is huge. It should be commended. And secondly, one of her top love languages is words of affirmation. And because of that, we know every little drop of encouragement we can pour into her will change her for the better. So the next time that you're able to even pour just a bit of love into the person that you care about, knowing what their love language is, can I encourage you to do it? It will change the course of the day for both of y'all.

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2: 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Emotional, spiritual, mental, physical pain of any kind. Oh, Tim Hawkins knows what I'm talking about.
3: Ladies, I'm going to give you childbirth as the number one most painful thing a human can endure. You win. 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Holy stinking moly. 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Oh! 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What was it, a box jellyfish in the hallway?

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1: KBNE, I'm Nikki Martinez. Wrapping up this Monday with a reminder that even in the times where things will try to steal our joy, we can still be thankful in a God who is always there. In fact, one author said, thankful because even in the moments I underprayed, God still over-delivered.

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2: Sometimes you just need to breathe that prayer to yourself. You can be assured that He will never leave you alone.

0: Ben Fuller, Black Sheep.
1: Hey, I'm Linda. You know, miracles have never stopped happening since biblical times. I want you to hear this miracle story from J. John.
2: There's one particular community, tribe, that they're trying to reach, and it's really difficult. And the chief sends him a message. And the chief said to him, "We are going to come tonight, and we are going to murder you and everyone in your compound." Now, the reason we know every detail of this, and I've researched this, is because David Livingstone kept diaries, and all of this is written in the diaries. So he's writing in his diary, "Lord, we've labored so faithfully. Please, please, please protect us. Please help us." And there's a little bit of fear in what he wrote on that day. Concerned their ministry will be obliterated and everyone will die. But they didn't come and kill them. Anyway, a couple of years later, they eventually introduced the chief of the tribe to Jesus, and the entire community converts and follows Jesus. David Livingstone said, no, the story gets better. David Livingstone said to the chief, "You sent me a message that you were going to come and kill me and kill everyone in the compound." He says, "Yes, yes, we came." "Well, why did you not kill us?" "Well, because when we came to the compound, there were 39 giants surrounding the compound. We counted them. They were big warriors, and there were 39 of them surrounding the compound." A couple of years later, David Livingstone returns to his sending church in Scotland, and he tells that story. At the end of the meeting, the secretary of the church comes up to David Livingstone and says, "Dr. Livingstone, do you remember the date that the chief were going to come and kill you?" He says, "Of course I know the date." He gives him the date. The secretary of the church opens the church diary and he shows him that date. There were 39 people in the church in Scotland praying for them. 39 people

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Do not say that is a coincidence.

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Hey, I'm Linda. I know we're just getting into the heart of summertime, but we're thinking ahead about kids going back to school. That's why we have our back to school shoe drive. 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
2: Hey, I'm Linda. So on Friday, late afternoon, I started getting body aches. And by 5 o'clock, I felt like I just needed to lay down and take a nap for about 30 minutes. And Nikki has a couch in her office, so I was really tempted to go lay down, but the cleaning crew was arriving. So I was like, well, God, help me to power through this.

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1: 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Katie Nicole sharing she was so tired of trying to just be okay that she decided to be honest with herself and with God. She says, I felt so much peace bringing all that I am to the feet of Jesus. 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
1: KVN, hey, Randy.
2: Linda, could I request a song, Fear is a Liar?
1: You absolutely can. Why do you like that one?
2: Well, a lot of times when Satan hops on your shoulder and tries to tell you something is wrong, and all the time it's not, you got to tell the devil, get off of me in the name of Jesus and leave.
1: That's right. That's right. Get behind me, Satan.
2: That's right. I hope you feel better. I heard you say that a while ago. I'm on the road to my doctor's appointment.
1: Yeah, I am feeling better. I started getting sick on Friday afternoon, but just stayed on my couch all weekend, so I'm better.
2: We plead the blood of Jesus for you.
1: Thank you so much. You have a good one.
2: God bless you.

0: I know.
1: Ryan Stevenson, This I Know.
2: You know, it's part of our country's motto, we pursue happiness. But guess what? We choose joy because there is a difference in the two. Joy is a fruit of the Spirit. It's comforting, content, and full of peace, an enduring attitude of the heart and spirit. Let's choose joy today.

0: 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Your way's better.
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0: Wickham and Crowder. 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
1: Hey, I want to encourage you, never lose hope. 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Greg Laurie says His delays are not necessarily His denials. Jesus told us to always pray and never give up. 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
1: Kaviani Torin is going to be with Switchfoot and so many others at Rock the Pines. It is happening in September. 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
2: Every

0: Grace got you.
1: Hey, Mama, maybe you're having a rough afternoon. Maybe it's been the best day yet with your kids. Either way, we've got some encouragement for you. New mercies for moms.
2: John 11:5-6 says, "Now Jesus loved Martha and her sister and Lazarus. So when he heard that Lazarus was sick, he stayed where he was 2 more days. The Gospel of John tells us that Jesus loved Martha, Mary, and Lazarus, and that he waited to come to their rescue. You see, Lazarus was dying, so his sisters sent word to Jesus, knowing he could heal him. Yet Jesus waited, and when he arrived, Lazarus had been dead 4 days. Your dreams may look 4 days dead, Mama, but there is nothing Jesus can't resurrect with a single word. His delay is not a sign of his indifference. When he acts on your behalf, there will be no doubt it was done through his power and for his glory." I'm Mary Catherine with New Mercies for Moms. For more encouragement, find us at kvne.com. Press on, Mama.

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1: Okay, Vinny.
2: Hey, I'm Linda.
1: I had a bonding moment with a fellow photographer. I was telling him about my days of developing film in an actual dark room. This was back in the early 80s.
2: Well, I thought about how dark that room had to be, but a red light was used to guide you through the process. And you adjust your eyes to the darkness. And it made me think, it's like the light of Jesus guiding us in this dark world. But his light shines so much brighter. Jesus tells us that we are the light of the world, and we can be that in big and small ways, leading someone to the source of light, or praying with someone who is struggling, or just smiling at a stranger. Let's remember to shine bright today.

0: One minute, it's sunny. 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

0: 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Absolutely.
1: The little girl who excitedly showed each volunteer her new shoes, as they were leaving, she turned to tell each of the workers, "God bless you." There was not a dry eye in that place.
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2: 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It was confidence.
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1: KVNE, hey, I'm Linda. I like my grandma name. I decided that I was going to be called Nana, and I correct the kids if they don't say it correctly. But sometimes it doesn't work out that way.
2: You know who gets the worst names of all, especially around here? Grandparents. No grandmas and grandpas anymore. 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Anybody here got a weird, who's got a weird grandparent name? Coopop? Coopop. What is he, a Teletubby? What do you call him that for?
3: Coopop, I'm a Coopop. Hey, Coopop.
2: But you ask people, why you call him that?
4: Well, the baby couldn't say grandpa.
2: Like, man, that kid's eating out of the flower pot. 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

Hey, I'm Linda. 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
1: Hey, I'm Linda. 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

0: KVNE, hey friend, I'm Lacey. Happy Monday. I hope you've had a great day. And if you haven't, well, I'm glad you're here. And I pray that you are encouraged and most importantly, pointed to Jesus as we kick off this evening. Maybe it's your drive home. And we're going to do it with a song of gratitude. We get to praise the Lord. So turn it up. Here's Forrest Frank.
1: I've got so much to be thankful for. Look, I

0: Kevin Kraft and Danny Gokey. Be all right.
1: Hey, friend, I'm Lacey. The Bible says in Psalm, "But I will sing of your strength. In the morning, I will sing of your love. For you are my fortress, my refuge in times of trouble."

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3: In the Bible, there's these beautiful stories of miracles and times where God did amazing things. And it's easy for us to get so focused on those miracles. One of my favorite stories is the Pool of Bethesda, where Jesus comes and he finds this man who's been sick for 38 years and is paralyzed, and Jesus heals him. But we overlook the fact that even while Jesus was revealing his goodness and his character and his kindness through that, there were multitudes of other people there that Jesus didn't heal that day. And I don't know why. I don't have answers for that, but I think sometimes we get to know God better in the dark. We get to experience his love and his comfort in a way that we never would if we didn't need to be comforted. And we get to experience him as the Prince of Peace when we feel pain and anxiety, and learn to come to him and let him walk us through those things. I don't have answers for why he chooses to heal some people and not, and why he hasn't chosen to heal me. But I know that walking the long road with him and learning to walk with him through the dark has been beautiful and fulfilling and life-giving. Life.

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0: Love Thy City is coming August 22nd, and we need your help. We need as many volunteers as possible, so this is a chance to let your light shine.
1: Gotta keep it real simple.
0: Love Thy City is a day of worship, inspiring messages, Christian counseling, and so much more. Love Thy City is your chance to experience the joy of giving back to make a difference in our community.
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2: Mornings with Mike and Carrie. 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
0: Do you sing in the car?
3: Always.
0: Yeah. The study says most people do.
3: When I turn off the radio because I think, I just need to think, I end up finding myself singing.
0: Yeah?
3: 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So I can't. I got to have the radio on.
0: The study says most people do sing in the car. I try. Do you ever find yourself singing and going up beyond your range? You hit a sour note, but you just keep going because there's nobody listening.
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0: it's just you and God,
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0: Oh, if anybody heard it. But God does, and He likes it. Sing along.
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1: Hey friend, I'm Lacey. 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Do you ever do that? 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
1: KVNE, hey friend, I'm Lacey. Life can be difficult. And living as a Christian does not mean we are spared those difficulties. We face illness, unemployment, heartache, broken relationships, and other challenges. We are confronted by this fundamental question. 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Faith and waiting go hand in hand, don't they, friend? 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As you sit in life's waiting rooms, it is always right to wait upon God, for God's plan

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0: finished.
1: Hey friend, I'm Lacey. We may not know how tomorrow's going to go or how we're going to make it through, but we can lean on the one who always goes before us and already knows, because he is the way. We may be downright weary of the heartbreaks and the headlines and the hard roads, but our Father doesn't demand us to carry the weight of understanding everything. He only tells us to stay close to Him, to trust in Him, to keep our eyes on Him. And He's got it, so we can rest in His strength to do it.

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1: 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God is with us.
2: 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We appreciate you.
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0: Reddick, holding on. 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

0: Micah Tyler, I See Grace.
1: Hey friend, I'm Lacey. 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In Christ, we have all that we need.

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1: We love sharing new music with you. Here's what some of it sounds like.
2: Ryan Stevenson, This I Know.

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1: Ryan Stevenson, This I Know.
2: 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Schedules change, but God's love never changes.
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